0: Music.
1: Maximum Summer.
2: Get on the floor. Put your hands up. Put your hands up.

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3: Yo.
2: Open up, man.
3: What do you want, man?
2: My girl just caught me.
3: You made her catch you?
2: I don't know how I let this happen.
3: Who?
2: The girl next door, you know? I don't know what to do.
3: Say what?

0: 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Q Music. Maximum Summer.
1: Here's my key. Philosophy. A freak like me just needs infinity.

0: 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Maximum summer.
1: Ladies up in here tonight. No fighting.
2: We got the refugees.
1: No fighting.
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